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I hope life treats you kind, and I hope that you have all that you ever dreamed of, and I wish you joy and happiness.

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